We have a very special song for you. 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This one's called Ave Maria No Morro.

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This is an old true story. This is called I Must Have Did Somebody Wrong. I wonder who. One, two, three.

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I said, hey, Mr. Bartender, come here. I want another drink and

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After a while, I raised my head, looked on the wall, at the clock on the wall.

breathe with the earth into your safe shelter till every storm has passed. Who could have authored a more noble dream before a seed was cast?